0: This is a tougher song for me to sing because I no speak a good Italian.
1: How's you feel, a Dini boy?
0: I'm a feel a hawk and a duck and a dicky boy.
1: Well, a river dirty, Dini boy.
0: I river see you, Dickie. Bye.

0: coming in.
1: Matt, you look like a man with a story.
0: I sure have. I told my wife we ought to save money. Uh-huh. That's the way it's gotta be.
1: Oh, gotta be. Gotta be that way.
0: She canceled all her charge accounts, gave all the gold to me.
2: Oh, well, I can't see what you did wrong. Why was your woman so upset?
0: Well, I put the money on a horse, and he hasn't showed up yet.

0: Well, Dean, what's your problem?
1: There it is.
2: I gave my wife a beautiful fur coat.
0: You did?
2: Told her it was genuine Maine.
0: Rich man.
2: I took her out to show it off. Then we stopped in for a drink.
0: Oh, cocktails. Well, I know your wife was really thrilled. How come you two had a spat?
2: Oh, it's easy. You see, it started to rain. The coat got wet. And mink just don't smell like that.
3: Timber!

0: hearing that.
1: You know what, though?
0: What?
1: There's just one way to handle a woman. Mm-hmm. Dean, we just got to treat him rough.
0: We gotta slap him.
1: That's right.
0: We gotta show him who wears the pants. Cut out that sissy, sissy stuff.
1: Mm-hmm. Now it ain't no use to take abuse whenever they are cranky or cross.

0: And here's tonight's spotlight roll call. Teddy Powell.
1: Here.
0: The Teddy Powell Spotlight Band.
2: Here.
0: The officers and men of Gunterfield, Montgomery, Alabama.
2: Here.
0: And tonight's first spotlight tune, Limehouse Blues, right about here.

0: lemon.
1: Rub it in.
2: Why not?
3: No wonder I sometimes suffer from irregularity.
4: What do you do?
5: Give that old drain a shot every week.
6: Very good.
7: And distinctive front end styling.
8: What a cool sensation.
7: America's favorite snack, Geritol. 73 years has brought us to this.
9: Oh, that.
7: There are good men around.
10: Who, me?
9: Mm-mm.

0: What attracts a woman to a man? What attracts a woman to a man? What attracts a woman to a man? A man to a woman?
1: Taster's choice.
2: I'll take that.
3: Why?
4: What's cheaper?
5: Why listen to us? Come on in.
0: What attracts a man to a woman?
6: Nothing like a little Sara Lee before dessert.
7: We have 124 guys who are going to prove it to you.
8: No!
9: Wild, wholesome.
10: Fat-free.
2: Keep your fork.
1: Grass and speed and acid and smack.
11: A new way of living.
12: Coping with depression.
2: Lay out
13: under. Look alive.
14: You've got to wet it first.
15: Yes.
16: Hey. Wow.
17: The taste.
18: What?
1: Miserable.
19: Rest when you can.
20: Most women do.
0: Silence is golden. What attracts a man to a man?
12: My aunt.
13: Goodness.
12: You'll have the time of your life.
21: Hello.
1: Hi.
14: Sherry.
15: Fresh.
1: The freshman is.
14: Help. Concentrate.
15: Wow.
14: It works.
8: Save some for your brother.
2: Pretty dirty.
1: Terrific. Great.
14: More.
8: Boil them.
1: Very good, miss.
8: Crazy.
15: Excellent.
0: What attracts a woman to a woman?
2: Finally, I've found someone who really understands me.
6: Date it for after.
2: Clean up my stuffy head.
11: My hands don't feel as stiff and sore this morning.
13: Think about it.
1: Yeah.
2: Whoa!
13: How?
2: Out of this world.
22: The real problem is not keeping your mouth clean.
11: Oh, yeah?
15: The honeymoon's over.
12: PG.
13: It's a nice way to say I love you.
8: Not anymore.
0: Get up, John.
13: Right.
23: We're interested in getting as many facts as possible.
7: I'll be working on kids. Why not?
23: For me, they work better.
0: Vandal, junkie, juvenile delinquent, dropout. Take your choice.
8: I hardly have time for myself.
2: Sensible exercise.
11: You're lazy.
2: Oh, hour after hour.
8: This is me.
7: Now that's hard to believe, isn't it?
14: Mrs. Snofsky?
2: Oh, thanks.
14: Riching.
8: Scratching.
12: The work's in a drawer.
2: Your hatch is open.
14: What does it do to her?
2: It shows you care.
14: Bubbles.
11: Ah, pour the old box down a drain.
8: Cupcake!
14: Wow.
15: Mmm.
14: Martha, you're not playing fair. Forget me not. Who?
2: We haven't danced this much in years.
12: Murder. Pain, toothache, cold sores,
14: birth defects,
1: back aches,
15: bad breath,
1: perspiration,
11: smelling,
14: palsy,
15: girdle spillover,
12: water on the brain,
13: sinus congestion,
12: epilepsy,
13: arthritis,
12: fever,
11: dandruff,
2: dirt,
14: blemishes,
12: hemorrhoids, club feet.
2: You got it made.
3: I'm sorry, I shot at you.
12: Deadens pain immediately.
13: Psychiatrists even have a name for it.
0: True love.
24: Do you have a feeling that you're being pushed around
13: everywhere?
2: Yeah.
14: An infant.
11: Children.
14: Pollution.
2: Pollution.
14: Pollution.
12: The worst
14: litter.
3: I know.
15: I didn't know. Character.
2: Hardly any.
24: January store-wide clearance sale.
13: One-third to one-half off.
11: You really look it.
14: Yet.
2: That's not nice.
15: Six below zero.
11: I do need a laxative.
13: Runny nose.
2: Now in eight great flavors.
8: I love it.
4: Four!
10: Hey!
17: All right.
18: Germs.
20: That's why we decided to wait to have children.
17: We can wash together.
21: Just as good.
25: Pretty bad.
26: The world is square.
27: That's terrible.
28: Just add water.
29: Sure thing.
20: Instant mashed potatoes.
30: Remarkable.
21: He's done it again.
31: Now everybody try to find a good hiding place.